jumping, and the jam is pumping. Look ahead, the crowd is jumping. 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See, 'cause that's where the party's at, and you find out if

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1: Hey, what you say, my boy?
2: Bro, you know Jojo's coming back with some new heat right now.
1: Come on, you
2: kidding me, bro? Bro, I'm showing you, fam. This year's a...
1: I can't believe that, bro!
2: Bro, it's the golden youth, new year. 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
1: My girl just caught me.
0: You made her catch you?
1: I don't know how I let this happen.
0: But who?
1: The girl next door, you know?
0: Nah.
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0: Say it wasn't you.
1: All right.